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That is, if we were wearing pants. Your Life on Shuffle.

0: Weird. Somehow this bunch of songs in a row is making the moon appear larger this time of year. Wow, man. Cosmic.
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It came from the 80s. Three songs in a row from one glorious year in the 1980s. We'll reveal which year after this song.

Another chance at a cool grand is coming right up after the top of the hour. 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

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Because we won't let it. It's the 80s at 8.